0: XYZ with their exactly. First things first. This is very important. I feel a fiduciary duty.
1: Okay, fiduciary.
0: Fiduciary duty to say this.
1: Okay.
0: Happy Friday.
1: Okay.
0: Happy Friday.
1: Happy Friday, Eric.
0: Jordan is here.
1: What up?
0: I am here. Audrey is somewhere on the road. Hopefully.
1: On the road again.
0: Not being chased by a bear. She will be checking in with us next week.
1: So here's, I don't understand this whole bear, you know.
0: They're going to like the backwoods, dude.
1: They're going to Appalachia. Appalachia.
0: Yeah. I mean, but like everywhere on like the Eastern Seaboard.
1: Yeah, yeah. Which is cool. I just don't understand why we let Audrey go somewhere one time. And of course, a bear, like you think a bear would show up?
0: I just want her. I mean, it's cool that they're going on a couple's trip, right? Her and her boyfriend. Yeah, but like go to like San Francisco or
1: New York City. They like to be
0: or,
1: in the woods. That's there. They don't do what you do.
0: The fun stuff.
1: Here we go.
0: XYZ with their exact show is on. Happy Friday.

0: Kim Kardashian has won her court case settlement against the guys who tried to rob her or did rob her.
1: They did rob her.
0: And then they got caught. Paris, a couple years ago.
1: 10 years ago.
0: Is it a full decade? Okay.
1: Yeah.
0: And she got €1.
1: Yes.
0: Worth approximately $1.15 U.S. dollars.
1: Correct. So basically, she wasn't looking for any money. She didn't want any financial compensation from this. She just wanted Paris, France, the whole country to just find them, get these guys. As you know,

0: years ago, she was staying in Paris. I think it was for Fashion Week when this happened. Armed robbers came into her hotel room. They stole $6 million worth of jewelry and goods from her. Mm-hmm. Had her at gunpoint.
1: They fondled her. It was good.
0: It was a whole...
1: However you feel about Kim Kardashian,
0: you don't want this to happen to anybody.
1: Yeah,
0: right?
1: This is like straight out of a Bond movie.
0: Yeah, so obviously this going on and stretching for 10 years, them being, you know, petty thieves, essentially. It's not like this was some elaborate thing. It was people with no money looking to attack somebody who had a lot of money. Because it's been stretched out for so long, she was like, if you guys got them, I'll accept a dollar. I don't care.
1: She just wants to prove the point.
0: She wants to prove the point. So
1: it's about the what's the word I'm looking for?
0: Justice?
1: Thank you. There's a different word.
0: Okay.
1: The principle of it.
0: Oh, okay. Yes. The principle of it all.
1: Talk for a living. XYZ with Derek Zachary. Kim Kardashian won her court case against the guys who robbed her.
0: Yes.
1: And it was for €1, but she's perfectly fine with that. She doesn't need the money. She wants the justice. Yeah. XYZ ENT Entertainment Report, all brought to you by O'Reilly Auto Parts.
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0: I don't think I've ever wanted something out of Florida to be true more in my life than this.
1: We have to preface, this is fake.
0: This is, well, it's a rumor, but it's spreading like wildfire.
1: It's fake.
0: I've seen it from like multiple news outlets now that they're having to disprove that if you're 5'2 or under in Florida, you do not have to sit in a car seat.
1: So
0: as an adult.
1: Yeah, yeah. There's a meme going around right now that states that Florida is trying to get a law set into place where if you are 5'2 or under, you have to be in a car seat.
0: I think we should give the short kings a little boost.
1: That's messed up.
0: Give them a little donut to sit on.
1: But just in Florida? Or do you want this to be, in your world, is this a nationwide
0: thing? I like that this is, because it could happen in Florida. That's why this is spreading. And yes, obviously it's a rumor, it's a meme, but like there's outlets having to be like, this is fake because people are freaking out in Florida. Because this is the kind of stuff they pass in Florida.
1: I understand. Now, because they think it's real, shame on you for believing a meme. It should be real.
0: Florida, man.
1: I get it.
0: If you're 5'2 and under in Florida, you do not have to sit in a car seat as a teenager or adult, just to be clear. Let's

0: Mom's hot take on XYZ with Eric Zachary. It's all brought to you by T-Mobile. My mom joining the show to provide her perspective on what's trending. One day she'll wait till I finish the whole
1: thing. Never.
0: Hi, Mom. Never. What did you want to talk about today?
1: Oh my gosh, my favorite show of all. 21 years of Dancing with Stars, and we're still arguing daily about it.
0: Who's we?
1: The Dancing with the Star fan club.
0: Oh, okay. What's the
1: fandom.
0: Without getting into the nitty gritty, give me the broad strokes. Okay, like, what's the problem?
1: Two highlights here. I guess the texting wasn't working, or the voting wasn't working correctly.
2: They're still texting
1: Tuesday.
2: In?
1: Yeah.
0: I feel like Instagram reel would do the job nowadays.
1: Yeah. I know. And it wasn't working, so everyone's up in arms over that. And the second thing is that people are upset that, like, pro dancers aren't dancing. Celebrities that have had dance experience, and that's been an ever-ending situation on Dancing with the Stars, but this season she seems to be completely,
0: it's
1: like,
0: just running out of people to do it. Right, so, like, now it's like, oh, well, if you danced, it's fine. Yeah. Just, you know.
1: All right.
0: Mom's hot take on Dancing with the Stars, whatever season it is, coming up next.
1: 21.

0: say. Mom's hot take on XYZ with their Zachary. My mom joining the show to provide her perspective on Dancing with the
1: Dancing
0: Stars.
1: Dancing with the Stars. I just feel like I have come and I have grown with it, and other people need to grow with it too. We're getting too many people saying, oh, they're not celebrities. Oh, they're reality people. It's okay, people. There's still, the show is there for you to watch a song and a dance. And I'm tired of people making fun of professional dancers versus, you know, non-reality or reality stars. It's still a show. It still earns a ton. You're still watching it.
2: Should they change the name?
1: Stop complaining.
0: Dancing with the mildly recognizable.
2: Yeah, exactly. You know, like I'm just hearing what you're saying. Should they? Because these people aren't stars.
1: They are, and they're what? It's your definition of a star.
0: I literally looked it up because you made me go look at this like last night at stuff. There's a local like TikTok comedian that has 500,000 followers on Instagram, which sounds like a lot. His dancing pro, like the girl who's just the professional.

0: Special dancer has 1.5 million.
1: She's arguably
0: she's the star.
1: Yeah.
0: Like, that doesn't make sense to me.
1: Also, local is the worst way to describe anything.
2: Okay, but again, you're not understanding my take, Eric. It is seriously just a fun show to watch because you're watching people learn how to dance.
0: Okay, but what about the two people like Julia Stiles and what's her name that are both professional dancers that are on this?
2: They're not. Yeah. Julia Stiles is not a professional dancer. She did study dance, but she's not like out there dancing competition-wise.
0: No, but she did.
1: Yeah, yeah. I mean, like, she's not a bad dancer at all.
0: Right, and she was in a movie about, like, being a pro dancer.
2: About a billion years ago, not currently.
1: Save the Last Dance. That's what we're thinking of, right?
2: Yeah, exactly.
0: It's Save the Last Dance.
1: Yeah, we'll Save the Last Dance.
2: Yes,
1: yeah.
2: And that's, so what? She's got rhythm. She knows how to follow.
1: She should be a host, if anything.
0: Yeah, but you also have Jenna Dwayne in it, too. And she was in, what was it, Step Up or something?
1: Like, oh, Jenna Dewan. Yeah. Channing Tatum's ex-wife. Yeah, yeah. Like, yeah, these people can dance.
0: Right.
1: So I think I'm upset now. I have no skin in this game.
2: But you're watching it for styles and for entertainment value now.
0: But then why vote? Because then you can't compare people to their progress if someone's already...
2: Because you are actually voting on personality, let's face it.
0: That's why Bobby Bones won. I mean...
2: Oh. And he'll admit it.
0: Yeah.
2: And he'll admit
0: it. He admits it too. He activated his fan base. Bobby Bones, people at the time. I mean, in my world, in our world, he's a really famous radio host.
1: Right, right. Exactly.
0: There's a lot of people that didn't know who he was, but he went on his radio show every day, was like, go vote for me.
1: Yeah. I like Bobby Bones. I would have done it. I have nothing to do with Dancing with the Stars.
2: So let them just do that. It's just a fun entertainment vote show. It's dancing, but it doesn't have to be like based on everything that everybody thought it was 20 years ago. I guess it's been on 20 years.
1: They should just pivot from stars and like, you should do it. You should be one of the contestants.
0: I mean, they'd probably be better off if they turned it into more of a reality show.
1: Exactly.
0: Like, we found random people around the United States that don't know how to dance.
2: Okay. Yep. I agree with you on that.
1: Yeah.
2: Yes.
0: Yeah. Then just, and then lean into the like Love Island of it all.
1: Exactly.
2: Yeah, okay, let's like do that.
0: AKA, put me on the show. I'll do it.
2: Yeah,
1: you want to get on Dancing with the Stars?
2: I want to get on the show, and I'm old.
1: Ooh, you know what would be good? Both of you on the show.
0: Mother, son.
1: No, but you guys are competing against each other.
0: That's fine. I don't want to be your partner.
2: Fine.
0: No, I'll take my mom down. All right, Dancing with the Stars, Mom's Hot Take. It's all brought to you by T-Mobile. 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

0: We call it Drink and Think on XYZ with Eric Zachary. We do this every single Friday. Jordan, I, Audrey head to the bars and test people on pop culture trivia.
1: Correct.
0: After they've had a few libations.
1: Yep.
0: And I'm getting a little tired of my digital footprint revealing how drunk I've been sometimes.
1: You guys have heard me drunk on this show before. Yeah. Like, it just is what it is.
0: So we're bringing in guest talent today. Now, Shano is a acclaimed singer, songwriter, rapper. From Chicago, originally, that we featured on the show. Why are you shaking your head?
2: Acclaimed is crazy.
0: Okay, you're just really...
2: Acclaimed is wild. Nuts.
1: There are a lot of things there that you said were problematic. That's
0: anyway, Shano's stepping in as guest host this week.
1: Yes.
0: Drink and Think with Shano loose on the streets coming up next. Hang on.
2: Very much.

0: called Drink and Think on XYZ with Eric Zachary, all brought to you by O'Reilly Auto Parts, your professional parts people. Jordan and I usually head into the bars.
1: That's right.
0: People that have had a few drinks on the pop culture trivia. Mm-hmm. This week, we're bringing Shano into the mix.
1: That's right.
2: Hey, yo.
0: You can tell someone has no radio training.
2: At all.
0: Whatsoever. Here we go. This week's Drink and Think with Shano loose on the streets.
3: Yo, we're back. It's your boy Shano for Drink and Think, and we're back with
1: Kyle.
3: All right, I'm going to interrogate you here. So American Idol is moving to Atlanta. Where did the winning golden ticket go to prior?
4: Hollywood.
3: Indeed. All right, come on.
1: Going to Hollywood.
3: Come on, now he's going to Hollywood, get the golden ticket. You hear me?
1: Yeah.
3: All right, now, pick between the two. You go to jail for 3 years, or you go to jail until your mom can get 1 million views on a single post, but she can't make the video.
5: No, you're asking the question wrong.
3: Am I?
5: Here, give me, take the phone. Let me ask this question. The question is, you either go to jail for 3 years, okay, or you go to jail until your mom can get 1 million views

0: on a single post, but she can't make the post about how she's trying to get you out of jail.
1: Yeah. No. I think my mom. Yeah, my mom will make the post and get the views.
0: What would she post that gets a million views?
1: I think she'll play the dumb card, and she'll just be so quirky and dumb and not understand what's happening, especially about pop culture. She loves pop culture. She's never gonna figure out what's happening, and it'll be endearing.
0: Okay.
2: I think it'll work.
1: Yeah. I can't go to jail. Are you kidding me? Everything bad will happen to me in jail. I'm like suspect number one. And I will submit. I'll be like, whatever you want.
0: Maybe this is the wrong question to ask. What would you be famous for in jail?
1: I'll be like talking to town.
0: Okay, all right. I'm gonna give Shadow back the interview. Yeah.
3: Hey, yo. We're gonna go to the next question. Lady Gaga shocked the world this week. The news broke that she's a mother. Sing a Lady Gaga song.
1: Oh, my. One of my favorite songs of all time. Wait. I'm off the deep end. I'm going hard. I'm on the.
3: Take your time.
1: Wait. Well, I know.
3: Take his time.
1: Poker face.
3: All right.
1: There's a better song. There's so many better songs. Yeah.
3: Indeed.
1: It's really hard, yo.
3: Man, okay. Well, I appreciate you so much. Anything you want to shout out?
1: Tune in Wednesday night at 8 p.m. Central Time. 99 to Beat airs on Fox. I'm competing. My wife is competing. We're trying to win $1 million.
3: Fire. Tune in. Yay. Going to the next one. Let's go.
4: There you go. Did you snort as we went live on the air? 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

0: We've heard horror stories of kids getting a hold of their parents' phone, or honestly, the parents just giving them their phone to keep them entertained.
1: Yeah.
0: And then like racking up bills in the app store.
1: Yes.
0: This is next level.
1: Yeah.
0: $118,000 spent by a 9-year-old.
1: Yes.
0: On his dad's business credit card. Clearly dad works for Goldman Sachs or something, if he's got that kind of a limit.
1: Right, right.
0: On YouTube ads promoting his Minecraft channel.
1: Yes. So...
0: He's got a business sense, so he's like, listen, I got to spend money to make money.
1: So here's the thing. The kid went up to the dad, according to the story, and was like, hey, I want to put my videos on YouTube of me playing Minecraft. And he started getting really bummed out about the low count of views. Mm-hmm. So his dad was trying to explain budgeting to him by being like, hey, I'm going to give you $20 to spend on your videos.
0: For YouTube ads to try to push them.
1: Exactly. Yeah. And we're going to talk about, you know, how you spend this money to boost your videos. So the kid like took the lesson and then just kept going, you know, age old story, on his dad's computer. That was his work laptop.
0: Sounds like the dad needs a lesson.
1: The dad does need a lesson.
0: Two-factor authentication would be great.
1: They did make a video like Mighty Mike Plays is the account. It's over. He had to make a goodbye video because dad's company found out they're trying to work this out.
0: Oh,
1: but
0: man.
1: They had to cancel the account. The goodbye video has racked up now almost 1.5 million views.
0: Maybe this is the master plan.
1: Like, I mean, maybe it was, but I mean, they're saying goodbye, and the dad is kind of saying like, "Hey, man, we did a bad thing. We did a whoops."
0: The kid spent $118,000 of his dad's credit card for work on YouTube ads because he wanted more people to see him playing Minecraft. He probably sucked, dude. That's the worst part. He's 9.

0: Audrey is currently traversing the U.S. somewhere in Appalachia. Her boyfriend Daniel are on a little road trip, which I hope she's okay because she has not checked in yet. We heard from her yesterday.
1: Yeah.
0: And then she's going to try to check in on the show on Monday. Yep, uh-huh. Before she left, what could possibly be her parting gift to us?
1: You keep thinking this is the last time we see her.
0: She's coming back. Anyway, Indie Friday, she pre-recorded it for us where she goes over different indie artists that are currently out there that have a similar sound as someone that's already on the charts right now.
1: Yes. Uh-huh.
0: Like Jenny from Blackpink.
1: That's right.
0: Her song Like Jenny.
1: Yep.
0: So Audrey went out there and said, I'm going to be a justice warrior for the indie artists out there. And I'm going to find some artists that have a similar sound that I want you to know about. Indie Fridays, artists that kind of sound like Jenny.
1: There you go.
0: The song Like Jenny. Coming up next.

0: Indie Fridays on XYZ with Eric Zachary. It's all brought to you by Progressive Insurance. Audrey finding some different artists that sound like major artists that's currently right. on the air. So we're just going to toss it over to her. Here's Audrey's Indie Friday this week.
1: It's XYZ. I'm Audrey. This is Indie Friday, where we take a song from the charts and find a couple indie artists you may not have heard of with the same vibe. Here's the song you already know. This is Jenny with Like Jenny. So I covered Dracula by Tame Impala on Indie Friday a couple weeks ago, and I said that I would come back to Jenny, but I'll be honest, I was a little intimidated because her music is so, like, just powerful and she has so much going on. But it turned out that I actually did a really good job this week, and I'm really excited about it. I will definitely be listening to the songs this weekend, and you should too. So let's start with our first artist. This is Brooke Alex with two X's. This is called 15 Late. Okay, this one's very relatable. All my girls are 15 late, as am I all of the time. But Brooke Alex is super cool. She's originally from Jersey. She moved to Nashville, Tennessee after she graduated, and now she's based in LA. She's got a lot going on. She is pretty popular on social media. She also participated in NBC's American Song Contest in 2022. She is an independent artist, but she worked as a video editor for Big Machine Records and Warner Music. So that kind of helped her like get that side and also build her career independently. She's performed at Lollapalooza. She's really, really cool. Again, this is Brooke Alex with 15 Late. And next, this is Rosemary Joaquin with Calvin Klein.

0: Rosemary Joaquin is originally from DC. She also moved to Nashville after graduating. I actually found a really fun interview about this song. It turns out that she kind of made it as a parody of like an early 2000s boy band song. But it's a really cool concept. She wanted to kind of flip the script and have queer women performing these kind of like over the top songs that we usually see from boy groups, but super, super cool as well. It is also her birthday yesterday. So what better way to wish her a happy birthday than to go listen to her music? Again, this is Rosemary Joaquin with Calvin Klein. And this has been Indie Friday this week. I'm Audrey. Again, if you have any artists that you want to recommend or if you have anybody you want to show me, please feel free to shoot us a DM at our Instagram at xyzcontent. And other than that, enjoy. I'll see you next week.
1: I just want one non-awkward outro. Just one.
2: That's her brand.
1: For context, Audrey takes time throughout the week. I mean, obviously, it's hard to do this in real time. So she takes a lot of time to do this research.
2: Yep, uh-huh.
1: She has all the time to record that.
2: Yeah, yeah. Uh-huh.
1: And she's just like, I don't know how to say.
2: I think she does it for you.
1: Bye.
2: I think that's solely for you.
1: I love that.
2: You're doing it right now. Look at you.
1: Right. 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

0: Today on XYZ with Eric Zachary, my mom joined the show to provide her perspective. It's a segment we called Mom's Hot Take.
1: It's always my hot take.
0: It is always your hot take on what's trending. And today it's Dancing with the Stars, and not only why people should calm down about who's on it, but why you should be on it.
1: I need to be on the show to prove to everyone that it's just a show about dancing. You don't have to be a celebrity. You just have to dance. That's it.
0: You just have to dance. You have to learn to dance. And there you go.
1: You have to learn to dance.
0: You know, you hear that, Hollywood. You don't need Alex Earle on the show.
1: No.
0: Or Rudy Giuliani. You need Virginia Zachary to prove that this is a show about learning to dance.
1: Best learner ever.
0: Mom's hot take today. 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

0: This is crazy to me. I didn't realize schools were banning outside food or drink.
1: Some are, yeah.
0: That's, what are they, a Staples Center?
1: A like, prison?
0: I was going more like, hey, you can't bring like, you know, your own water.
1: Yeah. Like an arena or a stadium or something. Yeah, for sure.
0: TSA. But right. Apparently in upstate New York, high school student was not only disciplined, but suspended.
1: Yes.
0: After bringing a coffee to school, like clearly from Starbucks or Dunkin'.
1: Yeah.
0: Mm-hmm. Just, and the school's like, hey.

0: hey, that's against policy, you're suspended. Which means it probably wasn't the first time.
1: Right, right.
0: I would hope. But
1: I mean,
0: that's insane to me.
1: Here's the thing. If you are leaving school during school hours and you don't have like an open campus sort of situation.
0: That's different.
1: And then coming back with like full pizzas or Chipotle or something, I could see the argument for this rule being in place.
0: I just think that like when I was in high school in like 2006, 2010, like the amount of monsters we would bring.
1: Oh yeah, coffees, for sure. Yeah, we were bringing everything.
0: Like
1: to school.
0: This has to be rooted in some kid brought alcohol or snuck it in a glass or something.
1: I would imagine. So I just feel like there are so many rules cracking down on every little bit of freedom or autonomy that these kids have. And I get it. You want to keep children safe, but
0: I think it's a money play. They go, no, use our vending machines.
1: Oh, you like think the like venues, how truly. How come you didn't get our coffee?
0: Right.
1: Yeah, I mean,
0: I don't know, because Aunt Helga made it 7 days ago. That's ridiculous.
1: I'm not with it at all. Now, the school did, because there's been so much backlash over this, they did change the policy. So, you know, the kid is no longer suspended. They can bring things like that to school.
0: Wow, this kid really was not only got their suspension reversed, but like did a freedom justice walk. Martin Luther King on a bridge.
1: You think this girl is the MLK of coffee
0: for this school? I mean, if I was in a school with her,
1: you'd be making a sign or something.
0: She better be mayor.
1: Oh my God.
0: That's class president right there.
1: All
0: right,
1: cool.
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0: Kim Kardashian has won a single dollar. Well, a single euro, so technically $1.15.
1: Yep.
0: Because she won her civil case against the guys who robbed her in Paris 10 years ago.
1: Yes.
0: Obviously, they already faced their criminal actions and whatnot, but for her, it's not about the money. She made that clear. It's not like, oh, wow, she was asking for more. She just was suing for a dollar, kind of like how Taylor Swift did that radio
1: guy
0: years ago.
1: Mm-hmm. Just wanted justice.
0: Yeah, just for the merit of it all. It's like, hey, you guys did wrong. I'm going to make you go through all of this.
1: Exactly.
0: And good on her for that. But Kim Kardashian is 1 euro richer

0: I've got.
1: Thick-headed do you have to be to commit to your hobby or your way of life despite safety, not only for yourself, but others?
2: Okay.
1: Let me give you an example. So this is a couple days ago, but it was pouring rain.
2: Sure.
1: When I was headed to the studio, and I live close enough to the studio, I usually walk. I will occasionally drive to the studio.
2: Right.
1: When it's raining like that.
2: Sure.
1: And I saw two people on bikes. One person, we all know the type. They're like committed to biking. That is their mode of transportation. They have like a jumpsuit, water resistant, helmet, everything. They got the lights, all of the stuff.
2: Only playing devil's advocate because you're saying they have all this gear. They could be training for something, which
1: this was like a messenger. Like this is someone that duty. They prefer bike, that they invested probably much in their bike as they have a car.
2: Biking, rain, sleet.
1: And I get this is different if you're in a major city versus a smaller city, but like we all know the type, right? And then right behind him was what I could only describe as Arthur if he grew up by 10 years on one of those rental bikes. Like that e-bikes?
2: Yeah, an e-bike.
1: Sorely unprepared with like shorts and like Sperry's on and he's soaking wet.
2: So they got caught in the rain.
1: I don't think he did because it was raining all morning. He just was like, this is my only way to get to work.
2: This is a walk of shame, Eric. That's a walk of shame.
1: It's not. It wasn't a great look, but like I'm concerned because like it wasn't safe for him or the cars around him.
2: You shouldn't be biking in this inclement weather.
1: Yeah, like there's other ways. I get it. It's a privilege to have a car or be able to call an Uber, but just seems like this seems like an exigent circumstance that you don't bike if you're not prepared for it. But it made me think, like, what do I do that I'm so thick-headed about that like it doesn't matter how crazy or how bad it gets, I'm still going to do it because that's just my way of life.
2: Oh, God.
1: What is that
2: so many
1: for you, Jordan?
2: You could ask my wife. My wife probably has a list of these for me.
1: What are you so thick-headed about that it doesn't matter how bad the conditions are, you're still doing it? We'll talk about it next.

0: The other day, I saw two different bikers just drudging through the rain. And I mean pouring rain, like to the point where you can't see. As I was a driver, you can't see more than 10 feet.
1: Okay. Oh, okay. So, okay.
0: Yeah, but nothing. I mean, it was intense.
1: Yeah.
0: And the first biker is someone that, like, they don't care if it's a blizzard or the Sahara Desert.
1: Right.
0: They are prepared. They got all the lights on their bike. They got all the gear. They're dressed appropriately.
1: Okay.
0: They might as well be just a normal vehicle because they're so ready.
1: Well, that's not their first rodeo.
0: No,
1: clearly.
0: I mean, that's someone that's thick-headed that's going to do it no matter what. But then right behind them was a kid. I say kid, but he was probably like 23.
1: Okay.
0: Headed to work. Clearly.
1: Yeah.
0: Not caught in the rain. I want to be clear. Like, made the decision that I can do it regardless of how hard it's raining.
1: Yeah.
0: And got on one of those rental bikes.
1: Yep, yep. Like, the e-bikes.
0: Some cities don't have them, but I feel like most people have seen these in New York or Chicago or LA. You could rent them by like the minute. And he was just soaking wet, swerving, barely able to keep his balance just because of how hard it was raining, how wet it was.
1: Right, right, right.
0: And I was like, dude, what are you doing? Like, it's not even a matter of privilege of having a car or a way to get to work. It was like, this is not safe.
1: Yeah.
0: Uh-huh. You should not be doing this right now.
1: Yeah.
0: So it made me think, like, okay, I know it's easy to cast stones. I definitely have my moments. Like, what am I so thick-headed about that it doesn't matter if I'm prepared or not? I'm still going to do it.
1: Yeah.
0: For me, it's just anything flight or aviation. I know I come back to this a lot.
1: In what way, though? What, like, how is it a detriment to you?
0: I don't care if it's the busiest travel day of the year. I don't care if there's 9 hours of flight delays. I will do whatever it takes to get to my destination, and I will be committed to flying, as opposed to where some people would be like, this is probably just like a 4-hour rental car. I could just take that instead. I'll be like, no, it's the principle of it. I am going to take the airplane.
1: Okay, now let me ask you a question, because I had a similar situation happen to me where I was stuck. This was back when I lived in upstate New York. Mm-hmm. I was stuck in Syracuse, New York, but it was easier to get out if I drove about 1.5-2 hours to Buffalo to then fly across the country.
0: I mean, I've done that, but that's just being smart with, like, I feel like there's other people that would throw in the towel and just be like, let's just get people together and get a rental car and drive across the country. Like, people do that a lot.
1: No.
0: I will do whatever it takes to avoid an over hour and a half car ride.
1: Okay, so but you will get the rental car to go to a different city to continue the flight, or will you not?
0: I'd probably find a flight to get to that airport.
1: Jesus, okay.
0: to be honest.
1: All right.
0: I mean, there's been times where, like, I've definitely gone to, like, different airports because they were the ones still operating with weather conditions. But, like, I'm very thick-headed with, like, whatever it takes to get to where I am only via airplane.
1: Sure, yeah.
0: Is there anything that you're, like, wildly thick-headed about?
1: If it's completely different from yours, but, like, if I come home after a night of drinking, I'm cooking a 3-course meal.
0: Yeah.
1: Drunk.
0: You're not a DoorDasher.
1: No, I rarely, because I'm like, I can do it. I can make that. And the things that I want to eat are probably closed at this hour, so I can't even DoorDash it if I wanted to.
0: But you still, like, we were talking about this earlier. Even if you really aren't going to cook, you will still walk to get the food and go through 2 hours of whatever is happening late night at these restaurants just to get that.
1: Just
0: steps in rather than just order the food to get delivered.
1: No, I can't.
0: I don't think I've ever seen you order delivery.
1: I mean, rarely do I. I mean, if me and my wife are being at our laziest, we'll order, but
0: that's her. When you were living alone, I don't think I've ever seen you get Uber Eats or DoorDash.
1: Yeah, no, I'm either walking there against my better
0: judgment.
1: Or
0: you're cooking everything.
1: Or I'm cooking. So come over if you.
0: Okay. What are you wildly thick-headed about? It doesn't matter the conditions, circumstances, whatever it may be. You're still doing it because you're committed to it. XYZ content on Instagram.
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0: XYZ with their exactly. First things first, this is very important. I feel a fiduciary duty.
1: Okay, fiduciary.
0: Fiduciary duty to say this.
1: Okay.
0: Happy Friday.
1: Okay.
0: Happy Friday.
1: Happy Friday, Aaron.
0: Jordan is here.
1: What up?
0: I am here. Audrey is somewhere on the road. Hopefully.
1: On the road again.
0: Not being chased by a bear. She will be checking in with us next week.
1: So here's, I don't understand this whole bear, you know.
0: They're going to like the backwoods, dude.
1: They're going to Appalachia.
0: Yeah, but like everywhere on like the eastern seaboard.
1: Yeah, yeah, which is cool. I just don't understand why we let Audrey go somewhere one time, and of course a bear. Like, you think a bear would show up?
0: I just want her. I mean, it's cool that they're going on a couple's trip, right? Her and her boyfriend. Yeah, but like, go to like San Francisco or
1: New York City. They like to be
0: or,
1: in the woods. That's there. They don't do what you do.
0: The fun stuff.
1: Here we go.
0: XYZ with their exact show is on. Happy Friday.

0: Kim Kardashian has won her court case settlement against the guys who tried to rob her or did rob her.
1: They did rob her.
0: And then they got caught. Paris, a couple years ago.
1: 10 years ago.
0: Is it a full decade? Okay.
1: Yeah.
0: And she got €1.
1: Yes.
0: Worth approximately $1.15 U.S. dollars.
1: Correct. So basically, she wasn't looking for any money. She didn't want any financial compensation from this. She just wanted Paris, France, the whole country to just find them, get these guys. As you know, 10 years ago, she was staying in Paris. I think it was for Fashion Week when this happened. Armed robbers came into her hotel room. They stole $6 million worth of jewelry and goods from her. Mm-hmm. Had her at gunpoint.
0: They fondled her. It was a whole... However you feel about Kim Kardashian,
1: this is not okay.
0: You
1: don't want this to happen to anybody.
0: Yeah,
1: right?
0: This is like straight out of a Bond movie.
1: Yeah, so obviously this going on and stretching for 10 years, them being, you know, petty thieves, essentially, it's not like this was some elaborate thing. It was people with no money looking to attack somebody who had a lot of money. Because it's been stretched out for so long, she was like, if you guys got them, I'll accept a dollar. I don't care.
0: She just wants to prove the point.
1: She wants to prove the point. So
0: it's about the what's the word I'm looking for?
1: Justice?
0: Thank you. There's a different word.
1: Okay.
0: The principle of it.
1: Oh, okay. Yes. Yeah. The principle of it all.
0: Talk for a living. XYZ with Eric Zachary. Kim Kardashian won her court case against the guys who robbed her.
1: Yes.
0: And it was for €1, but she's perfectly fine with that. She doesn't need the money. She wants the justice. Exactly. The XYZ ENT Entertainment Report, all brought to you by O'Reilly Auto Parts.
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1: I feel like everybody is, it's like, oh, it's just those two idiots again.
0: Yeah, I mean, she balances us, but Audrey's taking a week off to be on a road trip with her boyfriend, which she's totally entitled to do. She's going to check in with us next week.
1: You say that like you invented vacation.
0: I didn't invent vacation. I think she was so afraid to take the week off that she waited to the last minute to tell us.
1: Oh, okay. Yeah, there was.
0: But that's a different conversation.
1: Yeah.
0: But no, I mean, I'm glad she's taking some PTO.
1: Yeah.
0: That said, we hope she's okay and not currently getting chased by bears.
1: I don't think that would happen.
0: Jordan and I for your Friday. She is popping in briefly for Indie Friday. She produced that before she left.
1: Okay.
0: Mom's hot take. My mom's hot take on Dancing with the Stars.

0: stars and a high school student that was suspended.
1: Yeah.
0: Because they brought coffee to school.
1: Weird.
0: Not like they spiked the coffee, nothing crazy.
1: Yeah, I was going to say, that's the whole story. Nothing happened.
0: But then kind of became like the Martin Luther King Jr.
1: Eric,
0: of coffee.
1: You got to stop saying this, man.
0: Because she changed the policy.
1: She did change.
0: She fought for justice.
1: She did.
0: And came out on top.
1: All right.
0: XYZ with Eric Zachary. If you missed any of the show or you want to run anything back on demand, just search XYZ wherever you watch your video podcast.

0: We call it Drink and Think on XYZ with Eric Zachary. We do this every single Friday. Jordan, I, Audrey head to the bars and test people on pop culture trivia.
1: Correct.
0: After they've had a few libations.
1: Yeah.
0: And I'm getting a little tired of my digital footprint revealing how drunk I've been sometimes.
1: You guys have heard me drunk on this show before. Yeah. Like, it just is what it is.
0: So we're bringing in guest talent today. Now, Shano is a acclaimed singer, songwriter, rapper. From Chicago, originally, that we featured on the show. Why are you shaking your head?
2: Acclaimed is crazy.
0: Okay, you're just
2: acclaimed
0: really...
2: Acclaimed is wild. Nuts.
1: There were a lot of things there that you said were problematic. That's
0: anyway, Shano's stepping in as guest host this week.
1: Yes.
0: Drink and Think with Shano loose on the streets coming up next. Hang on.
2: Very much.

0: say.
1: It's called Drink and Think on XYZ with Eric Zachary, all brought to you by O'Reilly Auto Parts, your professional parts people. Jordan and I usually head into the bars.
2: That's right.
1: People that have had a few drinks on their pop culture trivia. Mm-hmm. This week, we're bringing Shano into the mix.
2: That's right.
3: Hey, yo.
1: You can tell someone has no radio training.
3: At all.
1: Whatsoever. Here we go. This week's Drink and Think with Shano loose on the streets.
4: Yo, we're back. It's your boy Shano for Drink and Think, and we're back with
5: Kyle.
4: All right, I'm going to interrogate you here. So American Idol is moving to Atlanta. Where did the winning golden ticket go to prior?
6: Hollywood.
4: Indeed. All right, Hollywood. Come on.
5: We're going to Hollywood.
4: Come on. Now we're going to Hollywood, get the golden ticket. You
5: hear me? Yeah.
4: All right. Now, pick between the two. You go to jail for 3 years or you go to jail until your mom can get 1 million views on a single post, but she can't make the video.
5: No, you're asking the question wrong.
4: Am I?
5: Here, take the phone. Let me ask this question. The question is, you either go to jail for 3 years, okay, or you go to jail until your mom can get 1 million views on a single post, but she can't make the post about how she's trying to get you out of jail.
7: Yeah. No. I think my mom. Yeah, my mom will make the post and get the views.
5: What would she post that gets 1 million views?
7: I think she'll play the dumb card, and she'll just be so quirky and dumb and not understand what's happening, especially about pop culture. She loves pop culture. She's never gonna figure out what's happening. It'll be endearing.
5: Okay.
7: I think it'll work. Yeah, I can't go to jail. Are you kidding me? Everything bad will happen to me in jail. I'm like suspect number one. And I will submit. I'll be like, whatever you want.
5: Maybe this is the wrong question to ask. What would you be famous for in jail?
7: I'll be like talk of the town.
5: Okay. Like, oh, okay. All right. I'm gonna give Shadow back the interview.
4: Hey, yo. We're gonna go to the next question.
8: Next question.
4: Lady Gaga shocked the world this week. The news broke that she's a mother. Sing a Lady Gaga song.
7: Oh, one of my favorite songs of all time. Wait.
4: Take your time.
7: I'm off the deep end. I'm going home. I'm on the.
4: Take your time.
7: Wait. Well, I know.
4: Take your time.
7: Poker face.
4: All right.
7: There's a better song. There's so many better songs. Yeah.
4: Indeed.
7: It's really hard, yo.
4: Man, okay. Well, I appreciate you so much. Anything you want to shout out?
7: Tune in Wednesday night at 8 p.m. Central Time. 99 to Beat airs on Fox. I'm competing. My wife is competing. We're trying to win $1 million.
4: Fire. Tune in. Yay. Going to the next one. Let's go.
1: There you go. This snort as we went live on the air. Stop doing it.
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6: Shano,
1: at?
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0: Thank you, DJ.
1: Feel good. Yeah. Sound good. Get ready, I'ma show you. No music. 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

0: Mom's hot take on XYZ with Derek Zachary. It's all brought to you by T-Mobile. My mom joining the show to provide her perspective on what's trending. One day she'll wait till I finish the whole
1: thing. Never.
0: Hi, Mom. Never. What did you want to talk about today?
1: Oh my gosh, my favorite show of all. 21 years of Dancing with Stars, and we're still arguing daily about it.
0: Who's we?
1: The Dancing with the Star fan club.
0: Oh, okay. What's the...
1: The fandom.
0: Without getting into the nitty gritty, give me the broad strokes. Okay, like, what's the problem?
1: Two highlights here. I guess the texting wasn't working, or the voting wasn't working correctly.
2: They're still texting
1: Tuesday.
2: In?
1: Yeah.
0: I feel like Instagram reel would do the job nowadays.
1: Yeah. I know. And it wasn't working, so everyone's up in arms over that. And the second thing is that people are upset that, like, pro dancers aren't dancing. Celebrities that have had dance experience, and that's been an ever-ending situation on Dancing with the Stars, but this season she seems to be completely,
0: it's
1: like,
0: just running out of people to do it.
2: Right.
0: So, like, now it's like, oh, well, if you danced, it's fine. Yeah. Just, you know.
1: Well,
0: Mom's hot take on Dancing with the Stars, whatever season it is, coming up next.
1: 21.

0: you starting to do that?
1: Yeah, I just feel like I have come and I have grown with it, and other people need to grow with it too. We're getting too many people saying, oh, they're not celebrities, oh, they're reality people. It's okay, people. There's still, the show is there for you to watch a song and a dance. And I'm tired of people making fun of professional dancers versus, you know, non-reality or reality stars. It's still a show. It still earns a ton. You're still watching it.
2: Should they change the name?
1: Stop complaining.
0: Dancing with the mildly recognizable.
3: Yeah, exactly. You know, like if no. I'm just hearing what you're saying. Should they? Because these people aren't stars.
1: I literally
0: looked it up because you made me go look at this like last night at stuff. There's a local like TikTok comedian that has 500,000 followers on Instagram, which sounds like a lot. His dancing pro, like the girl who's just the professional dancer, has 1.5 million.
3: She's arguably
0: She's the star.
3: Yeah.
0: Like, that doesn't make sense to me.
3: Also, local is the worst way to describe anything.
1: Okay, but again, you're not understanding my take, Eric. It is seriously just a fun show to watch because you're watching people learn how to dance.
0: Okay, but what about the two people like Julia Stiles and what's her name that are both professional dancers that are on this?
1: They're not. Yeah. Julia Stiles is not a professional dancer. She did study dance, but she's not like out there dancing competition-wise.
0: No, but she did.
3: Yeah. I mean, like, she's not a bad dancer at all.
0: Right, and she was in a movie about, like, being a pro dancer.
1: About a billion years ago, not currently.
3: Save the Last Dance, that's what we're thinking of, right?
1: Yeah, exactly.
3: Save the Last Dance.
1: Yes, yeah. And that's, so what? She's got rhythm, she knows how to follow.
3: She should be a host, if anything.
0: Yeah, but you also have Jenna Dwayne in it, too, and she was in, what was it, Step Up or something?
3: Like, oh, Jenna Dewan, Channing Tatum's ex-wife. Yeah, these people can dance.
0: Right.
3: So I think I'm upset now. I have no skin in this game.
1: But you're watching it for styles and for entertainment value now.
0: But then why vote? Because then you can't compare people to their progress if someone's already...
1: Because you are actually voting on personality, let's face it.
0: That's why Bobby Bones won. I mean...
1: Oh, yeah, and he'll admit it. Yeah. And he'll admit it.
0: He admits it, too. He activated his fan base. Bobby Bones, people at the time... I mean, in my world, in our world, he's a really famous radio host.
3: Right, exactly.
0: There's a lot of people that didn't know who he was, but he went on his radio show every day, was like, go vote for me.
3: Yeah, I like Bobby Bones. I would have done it. I have nothing to do with Dancing with the Stars.
1: So let them just do that. It's just a fun entertainment vote show. It's dancing, but it doesn't have to be like based on everything that everybody thought it was 20 years ago. I guess it's been on 20 years.
3: They should just pivot from stars and like, you should do it. You should be one of the contestants.
0: I mean, they'd probably be better off if they turned it into more of a reality show. Exactly. Like, we found random people around the United States that don't know how to dance.
1: Okay, I agree with
0: them.
1: You on that.
3: Yeah.
1: Yes.
0: Yeah, then just, and then lean into the like Love Island of it all.
3: Exactly.
1: Yeah, okay, let's like do that.
0: Put me on the show. I'll do it.
1: Yeah,
3: want to get on Dancing with the Stars? I would do Dancing with the Stars.
1: I want to get on the show, and I'm old.
3: Ooh, you know what would be good? Both of you on the show.
0: Mother, son.
3: No, but you guys are competing against each other.
0: That's fine. I don't want to be your partner. Fine. No, I'll take my mom down. All right, Dancing with the Stars, Mom's Hot Take. It's all brought to you by T-Mobile. 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

0: I don't think I've ever wanted something out of Florida to be true more in my life than this.
1: We have to preface, this is fake.
0: This is, well, it's a rumor, but it's spreading like wildfire.
1: It's fake.
0: I've seen it from like multiple news outlets now that having to disprove that if you're 5'2 or under in Florida, you do not have to sit in a car seat.
1: So
0: as an adult.
1: Yeah, yeah. There's a meme going around right now that states that Florida is trying to get a law set into place where if you are 5'2 or under, you have to be in a car seat.
0: I think we should give the short kings a little boost.
1: That's messed up.
0: Give them a little donut to sit on.
1: But just in Florida? Or do you want this to be in your world? Is this a nationwide
0: thing? I like that this is, because it could happen in Florida. That's why this is spreading. And yes, obviously it's a rumor, it's a meme, but like there's outlets having to be like, this is fake because people are freaking out in Florida. Because this is the kind of stuff in Florida.
1: I understand now. Because they think it's real, shame on you for believing a meme. It should be real.
0: Florida, man.
1: I get it.
0: If you're 5'2 and under in Florida, you do not have to sit in a car seat as a teenager or adult, just to be clear.

0: We've heard horror stories of kids getting a hold of their parents' phone, or honestly, the parents just giving them their phone to keep them entertained.
1: Yeah.
0: And them like racking up bills in the app store.
1: Yes.
0: This is next level.
1: Yeah.
0: $118,000 spent by a 9-year-old.
1: Yes.
0: On his dad's business credit card. Clearly, dad works for Goldman Sachs or something, if he's got that kind of a limit.
1: Right, right.
0: On YouTube ads promoting his Minecraft channel.
1: Yes. So.
0: He's got a business sense, so he's like, listen, I got to spend money to make money.
1: So here's the thing. The kid went up to the dad, according to the story, and was like, hey, I want to put my videos on YouTube of me playing Minecraft. And he started getting really bummed out about the low count of views. Mm-hmm. So his dad was trying to explain budgeting to him by being like, hey, I'm going to give you $20 to spend on your videos.
0: For YouTube ads to try to push them to people.
1: Exactly. Yeah. And we're going to talk about, you know, how you spend this money to boost your videos. So the kid like took the lesson and then just kept going, you know, age old story, on his dad's computer that was his work laptop.
0: Sounds like the dad needs a lesson.
1: The dad does need a lesson.
0: Two-factor authentication would be great.
1: They did make a video like Mighty Mike Plays is the account. It's over. He had to make a goodbye video because dad's company found out they're trying to work this out.
0: Oh,
1: but
0: man.
1: They had to cancel the account. The goodbye video has racked up now almost 1.5 million views.
0: Maybe this is the master plan.
1: Like, I mean, maybe it was, but I mean, they're saying goodbye, and the dad is kind of saying like, "Hey, man, we did a bad thing. We did a whoops."
0: The kid spent $118,000 of his dad's credit card for work on YouTube ads because he wanted more people to see him playing Minecraft. He probably sucked, dude. That's the worst part. He's 9.

0: We've heard horror stories of kids getting a hold of their parents' phone, or honestly, the parents just giving them their phone to keep them entertained.
1: Yeah.
0: And then like racking up bills in the app store.
1: Yes.
0: This is next level.
1: Yeah.
0: $118,000 spent by a 9-year-old.
1: Yes.
0: On his dad's business credit card. Clearly dad works for Goldman Sachs or something, if he's got that kind of a limit.
1: Right, right.
0: On YouTube ads promoting his Minecraft channel.
1: Yes. So...
0: He's got a business sense. So he's like, listen, I got to spend money to make money.
1: So here's the thing. The kid went up to the dad, according to the story, and was like, hey, I want to put my videos on YouTube of me playing Minecraft. And he started getting really bummed out about the low count of views. Mm-hmm. So his dad was trying to explain budgeting to him by being like, hey, I'm going to give you $20 to spend on your videos.
0: For YouTube ads to try to push them to people.
1: Exactly. Yeah. And we're going to talk about, you know, how you spend this money to boost your videos. So the kid like took the lesson and then just kept going, you know, age old story, on his dad's computer that was his work laptop.
0: Sounds like the dad needs a lesson.
1: The dad does need a lesson.
0: Two-factor authentication would be great.
1: They did make a video like... Mighty Mike Plays is the account. It's over. He had to make a goodbye video because dad's company found out they're trying to work this out.
0: Oh,
1: but
0: man.
1: They had to cancel the account. The goodbye video has racked up now almost 1.5 million views.
0: Maybe this is the master plan.
1: Like, I mean, maybe it was, but I mean, they're saying goodbye, and the dad is kind of saying like, "Hey, man, we did a bad thing. We did a whoops."
0: The kid spent $118,000 of his dad's credit card for work on YouTube ads because he wanted more people to see him playing Minecraft. He probably sucked, dude. That's the worst part. He's 9.
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0: 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Woo! 5 hours with Gary the Bagel Guy. 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
1: There's a lot of different types of fall fun across the Northwest Burbs. 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
0: 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From 80s anthems to 90s bangers to early 2000 hits that still go hard. Woo! 5 hours with Gary the Bagel Guy. 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
0: 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From 80s anthems to 90s bangers to early 2000 hits that still go hard. Woo! 5 hours with Gary the Bagel Guy. 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

0: small tracts of land, no big open fields. 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
1: Yeah, 11 o'clock, Crystal Lake Bank and Trust. They've got burgers. 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Come have some lunch with us.
0: And grab some Teddy Swims tickets, too. 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
1: It's a Saturday special with Joe and Tina.
0: So we talked about taking a trip to Jamaica and being in the sun for someone that hates to be in the sun. That's me.
1: That's you, yeah.
0: And I think you'll enjoy this conversation. We revisit some of those on the Saturday special coming up next.

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1: Did I tell you I booked a vacation to go somewhere to Jamaica?
2: Where? Oh, you did?
1: Yeah.
2: So what are you going to do when you're in Jamaica to relax? Because you want to know what people do in Jamaica to relax?
1: I know. They sit in the sun or by the pool.
2: Yes, they sit on
1: awful.
2: The beach, which you hate the sun and you don't like the water. So what are you going to do?
1: Honestly, I'll probably end up drinking more than I ever have in my life. So there's that. But yeah, I don't know. I don't know.
2: You're going to be the guy that has like the big floppy hat on with the sunscreen on his nose.
1: So I just saw Pete Holmes is a comedian. I'm searching for it real quick.
2: Yeah.
1: Because he does this whole thing where he talks about going to like the beach, how it's like awful. And it literally is me, dude.
2: It's not.
1: So yeah, I don't know what I'm going to do. I don't know what I'm going to do.
2: Well, doing excursions and things like that is also fun. You're supposed to have fun, and having fun can be relaxing at the same time.
1: Well, we'll see. So I'm going with Lisa Allen. And
2: that was going to be my next question.
1: So we're going to go, and I mean, I know she'll have no problem with it. But
2: of course.
1: I'm going to need, what do they call those, like the cabanas or whatever?
2: Yeah.
1: I might need like one of those.
2: Yeah, upgrade so you guys have a nice cabana and all that.
1: All right, I don't know if there's swears in this. This is Pete Holmes. I just saw this, and that's why I brought it up.
3: It's such an obvious season.
1: Oh, here.
3: Summer enjoyers. I don't quite get it. It's such an obvious season.
1: This is me.
3: You know what I mean? What if the sun was maximum? Like, it's dumb. Everyone's like, let's go to the beach. Stupid. You're not supposed to be there's no shelter. That's what it is. It's just an exposed location. And you just go there and withstand it as long as you can. You're out there boogieing and waveboarding, and I'm like applying the seventh layer of cream. I'm still gonna burn. I wear a hoodie at the beach. It's my protest. Even the ocean is like, get out of here.
2: True.
3: I've never been at the beach and someone goes, we should leave. And I've never, it could be 10 minutes. I'd be like, yeah. Just setting up. My wife always sets up the tent. She's got the poles. And I'm just like, I'm not helping. I'm not. This is your burden. I should. I love her. But I want her to learn. I want her to, it's flicking sand in her eye. I want her to be like, we should be playing Switch. Like, what are we? Nintendo Switch is a video game. You guys are summer. You're summer people.
1: Oh, man, that's funny.
2: That's
1: I just saw that. I just saw that yesterday. So when you brought up the sun thing, I was like, there you go.
2: Yep, that's
1: that,
2: you.
1: That is me, like, exactly, to a T. I was like, the ocean is like, get out of here. It is.
2: That's a great observation.
1: It's like just trying to knock you back the whole time. Like,
2: totally.
1: What are you doing in here? Like, leave already. Too funny, man.

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0: Girls flag football is in fuego. Like, people are loving to see these young ladies play. Even your niece Lily at 10 is playing.
1: Oh, yes. We're so proud of all of the girls and their teams.
0: And McHenry High School was in this past week on the show and represented in a big way the Warriors.
1: Yeah, they did. They set the bar, that's for sure.
0: And that's the conversation you're going to hear coming up next. Flag football from McHenry. 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
1: Hi, how are you guys? Joe and Tina, Star 105.5. That's Brooklyn it's Anderson. Okay. She is the quarterback, and I'm just going to make her the captain of the team today.
2: It just happened.
1: Just FYI, because make some noise, ladies. Welcome. The McHenry Flag football team is in studio with us because Brooklyn is the quarterback, and I think it makes sense. She's directing everyone.
2: That's right, yeah.
1: So, hi, Brooklyn. How are you?
3: I'm good. How are you?
1: So, you guys are playing Dundee Crown tonight and ready to rock and roll. How many games have you had so far this season?
3: We played 7 games.
1: 7
2: already? Oh,
1: wow.
2: Okay.
1: Holy cow. Do you play like every night or what?
3: Yeah, our weeks are pretty heavy. We normally have like 2 to 3 games a week.
1: Have you played any football before you started playing flag football at McHenry?
3: No, just like toss in the backyard with my dad, but nothing organized.
1: Okay, so her dad is Ricky from Black Diamond.
2: I know.
1: Which I heard is Tony's goddaughter.
2: Yeah.
1: Which I was like, oh, that's Ricky's daughter here. So I'm sure. So your dad has to love that you're playing and excelling.
3: Oh,
1: right?
3: Oh, he loves it. He's my biggest fan.
1: All right, so
2: of course he is.
1: And we're going to meet all the girls here from the McHenry Warriors flag football team. Addison Hoffman is here. I know her mom, Tammy, and there was a connection there because I saw Addison was in the paper. She had 3 touchdowns in 1 game.
2: Yeah.
1: And I was like, we talked about it. So, Brooklyn, those touchdown passes, those 3 touchdown passes, do you guys, how much do you guys practice if you have that many games?
3: We normally are for sure going to practice on Monday, and then we prioritize Friday as like a film day so we can go back through the week and watch what we did. And then if we aren't playing on Wednesday, we'll definitely have a good practice Wednesday.
1: Do you guys have like the wristband with the plays on it and everything that the coach gives you?
3: Yeah.
1: And you have, how many plays do you have? Do you know offhand? Like just guess if you had to
3: I would say roughly 20, and then we have like about another 20 concepts that he'll run through.
1: So does coach ever, what's your coach's name? I want to make sure we give him some love today.
3: Our coach is Dennis Hutchinson.
4: Yeah!
3: And Kyle Owens.
1: Well, that's great. I love it. So, all right, Addison, come over here. I'm going to say hi to you because I know I keep seeing your name pop up. 3 touchdowns in 1 game. What was that like, huh?
5: It was a lot of fun. I'm just really grateful that I've got a team that can support me and help me through all that.
1: And so your mom has to be like over the moon. You know that she is like the flag football mom, right?
5: Yeah, she's really excited.
1: Is everyone's parents like excited to see them out on the field playing or what?
5: Oh, yeah.
2: Good. They should be, yeah.
1: Yeah, that's great. So to play catch. And let's meet the rest of the team here real quick. Ladies, so come on up one at a time.
2: Yep, one at a time.
1: Give us your name, what year you are, and what position you normally play.
6: My name's Elise Fullington. I'm a senior, and I'm an outside linebacker.
1: All right.
2: Linebacker
1: in our mix here. I bet your dad is happy with that.
6: Yeah.
1: It means you keep the boys away from you. There's gonna be no
2: She's
1: trouble.
2: Like, nope.
1: There's gonna be no trouble. Nope. Go ahead, young lady.
7: My name is Olivia Meyer. I'm a senior and I'm a middle linebacker.
1: All right, Woo! Another linebacker. I love it.
8: My name's Danica McCarthy, and I'm a junior and a running back and rusher.
1: Yes.
2: Yes.
1: She plays on both sides of the ball. I love it.
9: My name is Chloe Casey. I'm a junior. I play wide receiver and outside linebacker.
2: There
1: All
2: we
1: right.
2: go.
9: My name's Ari. I'm a senior, and I play rush and running back.
1: Got it.
2: You got it.
1: Running back.
10: Right. My name's Bella Stone, and I'm a rusher, and I'm a sophomore.
1: These ladies are going to be playing. I mean, you know, that they're freshmen, sophomore playing. And,
2: excellent.
1: You know, flag football McHenry Warriors in studio with us.
11: My name is Morgan Frederick. I'm a junior, and I play slot receiver and safety.
1: Oh,
2: nice.
1: Yeah. All right. That slot receiver is important to have.
12: My name's Aubrey Thornton. I'm a freshman, and I'm a defensive back.
2: There we go.
13: My name is Brooks Wisrell. I'm a freshman, and I'm a defensive back.
1: Yeah.
2: Woo!
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2: There we go. Good job.
15: My name is Haley Weigel. 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
2: Woo!
16: My name is Kelsey Hyman. 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
2: Good job, girls.
1: So what is that everyone in Brooklyn? 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
3: Right now we're 6-1.
1: Okay, man, that's it. So
2: stay fierce, girls. 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
1: Well, you guys have done a great job. Thank you so much. McHenry Warriors. We're going to take, we'll take some picks. We'll post them up. Good luck against Dundee Crown tonight, guys, okay?
4: Yeah.
1: All right, there we go. 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

0: Saturday special, Joe and Tina, Star 105.5. Man, enough rain. It's like Seattle weather around here. Holy
1: cow. It really is. I have a feeling next week everybody is going to be mowing and cutting all of their flowers and plants.
0: Yeah, that's going to go until probably October at this point. More rain expected today, obviously. Joe and Tina, it's Star 105.5.

eventually. So if our time is running out, day after day, we'll make the mundane a masterpiece. Oh my, my, oh my, my love, I take one look at you, you're taking me.

0: everything that made this week memorable. 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
1: Apple picking season is amongst us, and Tina made it a point to bring it up. You know, Gobert's Farm in Pingree Grove, we've been giving 4-pack tickets away. And you said, was it your youngest, Haley? She wants to bring, she got a new boyfriend or something, wants to go apple picking?
2: Well, we think. We're not quite sure. We haven't met this young man yet. So we asked her last night. I said, well, what if we go apple picking? It would be like so fun. I don't think she's totally into it, but we're going to make her go anyways.
1: So you guys want to find out what's going on with this new boy here.
2: Yes, we'll see. And they're just like talking. It's so weird between, you know, that age and you saying if you're dating somebody as an adult, they're just like talking. It's never official.
1: But
2: you know?
1: She obviously talks about him.
2: Yes.
1: And is probably hanging out with him?
2: Yes. She's hung out with him, yeah, a couple times.
1: Okay.
2: Yeah.
1: And so you guys in a public setting.
2: Right.
1: Like an apple orchard.
2: Of course.
1: Would want to meet him.
2: And there can be like aesthetic pictures that could be taken.
1: Yeah, but then you're kind of like, it could be awkward. You go, oh, you guys take a picture together, that type of thing. And they're like, oh my God. Like, hey, oh, I don't want to take a picture. Stop it. Oh boy.
2: I think it's going to be really fun.
1: She's grounded.
2: She's grounded. She's grounded for life.
1: The little one is grounded.
2: Yeah, right?
1: That's it. I saw that Maya, your oldest, went to the football game at her school over the weekend.
2: It was the first one for the season. Yeah,
1: the first home game. I saw her, and I think it's a roommate. Is it Haley, her roommate? Same name as her sister.
2: Yeah, aren't they so cute?
1: Yeah, they went to the game. I did. I said, it looks like you guys are having a good time. Yeah. I hit her back. I messaged her and I heard back, I think, 4 days later.
2: Of course, classic.
1: That happened to you too?
2: Yeah, that's usually us as well. They're terrible at texting back. I don't know why. Like, they will sit there and Snapchat people all day long. But when it comes to, like, your parents.
1: It's the adult. It's any adult. It's like, I'll just make them wait.

0: Yeah, it's fine. Exactly. I mean, not that it's a big deal, but the next game is going to happen by the time I hear back, you know, so.
1: Yes.
0: But that's, I mean, that's funny to go apple picking to, you know, as someone that was once a teenage boy, I think I would be like mortified if I was going to go somewhere with the girl I was talking to with her parents.
1: Right.
0: So I don't blame Haley for being a little bit like, I'm not sure about that.
1: Yeah, but you know what? Also, like, our kids need to feel uncomfortable sometimes.
0: You know what? You're 100% right. Yeah. I agree. Like, it keeps things honest in a sense.
1: Exactly.
0: It's like, let me meet this guy.
1: Uh-huh.
0: Let me see what he's all about. You can use your gut instinct on it.
1: Exactly.
0: Justin could stare at him uncomfortably the whole time.
1: Yes, exactly.
0: He's just looking at him.
1: Yeah.
0: Mr. Lawrence.
1: Yes.
0: Just looks at him. Doesn't say one word. Haley's like, take a picture of us with the apples. Justin just stares at him.
1: Yeah, exactly.
0: The whole time.
1: He just stares.
0: That's it. Yeah. Gosh.
1: Well, either way, we're making Haley come with us, with or without the
0: boy. Right, yeah. Either way, apple picking is going to happen, whether it's uncomfortable with the boy she's talking to or not.
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1: Yes, we'd love to hang out with you. They've got stuff for the kids and have some free lunch with us.
0: Crystal Lake Bank and Trust at 14 and Pingree. 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It's Joe and Tina on Star.

0: Squishies are all the rage, aren't they, Tina Bree?
1: They really are. It's in everybody's vocabulary, especially if you have kids.
0: A couple of weeks ago, Seven Brew was giving squishies away, and the line was longer than it normally is. It was craziness. But a story came up this past week as we revisit some of the fun moments from the Star Morning Show about squishies and the TSA getting involved with them.
1: Oh, yeah, some meltdowns from the kids.
0: Exactly. It's next.

0: moment you might have missed and the ones you loved. The Joe and Tina Saturday Special on Star.
1: Well, these squishies are really, really popular these days, but they're becoming popular at airports for the wrong reason, and parents probably are being put in a weird spot, a bad spot, too.
2: So I just read this. There was a mother and her daughter. Her daughter is 9 years old, and she had a bunch of different types of squishies. Now, some of them are filled with liquid. Some of them have like almost like a putty in them. Well, when they went on their family vacation, TSA would not let them bring on some of those squishies.
1: Oh, the ounces of liquid. You're only allowed like 4 ounces of liquid, right?
2: Yeah. So the mom, I just watched the video of her daughter. Her daughter is 9. She like took off her hat and like put her hands in her face as the TSA is saying this butter squishy cannot come onto the plane. Like, her daughter looked devastated.
1: So it's a liquid thing. And so what? They take it and they just put it in a bin and that's the end of it, right?
2: Yes, unless it is flagged before you, like, check your bag. Huh. You know what I'm saying? Then you could put it in your checked bag, but it cannot come onto the plane, some of them. So I'm just like, do these TSA workers, are they parents? Because they are creating some meltdowns with these kids.
1: It's already stressful enough to be in line with kids and to fly with kids.
2: Right.
1: But the fact that the squishy is going to get taken away.
2: Yeah.

0: Yes.
1: And just, this is like the new fidget spinner.
0: Totally, right? Yeah.
1: Because fidget spinners were big not too long ago. Mm-hmm. Now the squishies are big. I mean, adults, grown adults were in line at the Seven Brew trying to get their hands on these things for hours. It was a couple weekends ago. It was, I go, what is going on with the traffic here? And the guy at my breakfast spot was like, they're giving a squishy away or something.
0: Well, that's,
1: I was
0: because like, okay, the squishies, yeah, it's very satisfying. Yeah. And if you, you know, like those fidget spinners or like a anxiety ring, sometimes, of course, these, yeah, you know, you can fidget with it and it helps. It, whether you're a kid or an adult, but mainly the kids have them. Yeah. But this poor 9-year-old girl, she looked so defeated.
1: Yeah, if your kid's squishy gets taken away at TSA, oof, when you're at the airport, you're going to need something to calm you down.
0: Exactly.
1: When you get to the
0: it's already
1: gate.
0: Stressful yeah. enough when you're traveling with kids, no matter what age they are at, and then let alone when something is taken away out of your control.
1: The squishy companies are going to have to start making them 4 ounces or less, totally, so kids can yes. travel with their squishies.
2: Every school has a hero. 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
1: We love doing the local lowdown. It happens at this time every Thursday. Local lowdown spotlighting some great causes, fun events, different things happening in our area. It's Joe and Tina. Art Carrillo is with us, local firefighter from 4790, and he's got a lot going on. First off, man, we go back. I was sitting here. We used to do the dodgeball tournaments you guys did at Dundee Crown all the time.
2: Yep, we did that. People still talk about that to this day, about dodgeball. Yeah. So we might have to have you back, Joe. Joe and Tina back playing dodgeball maybe one day.
3: Yeah, I love it.
1: That was before, you know, my knees were shot.
2: Same here.
1: Able to do that. So Art is a longtime friend, and I know you guys have a lot of different community events you do. It's Hispanic Heritage Month, and you guys have had a design made that you're selling. And I just posted it on the Star Facebook page for Hispanic Heritage Month. You work with a local, he's an MMA fighter, muralist, freelance artist. Talk about the logo, what people are going to see and how they can

0: get one of these and help a great cause.
1: So yeah, we ended up teaming up with Mondo Gutierrez. He is like a he's a local fighter. He's a local Carpentersville resident, born and raised. And we wanted to combine our fire department and the Hispanic community. And I gave him a bunch of ideas, and we came out with this, what I feel is a great logo representing both. We have the wrestler mask, we have axes, we have the hose on the bottom, and we also have some of our helmet shields and our scramble on the front and back of the logo. And it's just a great collaboration with community, with Carpentersville. And as you know, Carpentersville has a large Hispanic population, mm-hmm. about 60%. Yeah. So we're reaching out. We have a local person, local in the community, in the fire department. That's just a great mixture. And it, I think the design came out awesome.
0: It's awesome. It's beautiful, honestly. I have to say that it is. It's beautiful. You know, you have the wrestling mask. Like, if you follow any WWE, like mm-hmm. Rey Mysterio Jr., guys like that wearing that iconic mask, yes. on here. And so Mondo has taken that and he's put it onto this, and it's got the axes behind it, and man, it comes together like perfectly on there. I can't wait. I got mine on. I'm wearing it for the rest yes. of the day now, man. So yeah,
1: I got my shirt on, and we all got one here at the studio, so I appreciate that.
0: And so for Hispanic Heritage fundraiser, what's happening, if you want to buy one of these, go to the Star Facebook or Instagram, is you'll be able to support. The proceeds from the sales are going to go to Project Fire Buddies. And again, it's up on Facebook for you right now. Art Carrillo's with us, local 4790 in Carpentersville. And tell us a little bit about Project Fire Buddies and where this money's going to go.
1: Yeah, so Project Fire Buddies is a program started out by Kurt DeGroot. Give him a shout out. He's done amazing things with Project Fire Buddies. They help kids nationwide. They are involved in 16 states and over 180 local chapters, which means every fire department is involved having a fire buddy. So those are children that have some illnesses that they're battling. Mm-hmm. We're just out there trying to help make their days a little better. And we'll go to their house or invite them to the fire station or have fundraisers for them. And in Carpentersville, we have 3 fire buddies. So every town, those 180 chapters, that means that one of those 180, there's a child or kid that lives in that town that's their fire buddy for the fire department.
0: And it's local. That's the big thing that I take from that, mm-hmm. and knowing what they do here in the community.
2: I mean, firefighters, I think, are just built differently. And I truly feel like your hearts are bigger than most, because you're running into burning buildings for people. And now you are trying to help kids who can't help themselves. Like, it's amazing what you guys are doing.
1: Yeah, that organization is amazing. They do a gala every year, and for what they do, I truly invite you guys just to go on, even on their website, mm-hmm. projectfirebuddies.org, and you'll see how much impact we and everyone does.
0: Art Carrillo with us, local 4790 firefighter, Hispanic Heritage fundraiser happening for Fire Buddies. You can find all that on the Facebook page, our Instagram when you get a second. And I know, Art, you have a breast cancer fundraiser. It'll be coming up. I'm sure we'll talk again, but thanks for coming in today to talk about Hispanic Heritage, okay?
1: Thank you, Joe, Tina. You guys are awesome. Thanks.
0: That's our local lowdown. And again, you can find all the details, everything we just discussed,
2: on our Facebook and Instagram page.
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0: We found out last weekend Lady Gaga is a mom. Her and her fiance had a baby.
1: Yeah, and then also, I guess the baby is a couple months old already.
0: So you figure, like, how do you hide something like that for that long? You're talking almost a year.
1: Yes, for real.
0: And nobody figured it out with Lady Gaga. That's just crazy.

0: Joe and Tina, it's the Saturday special, revisiting some of the lighter moments from the past week. Local woman, we just talked about Lady Gaga having a baby. Mm-hmm.
1: Oh, yes.
0: A woman from the area went into labor, and a police officer on their first day
1: yes
0: helped to deliver the baby. 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
1: This story from Marcus Leshock at WGN. He posted, a police officer helped deliver a baby during her shift as a new officer, her first shift ever.
2: Oh my goodness.
1: Officer Watson of the Grays Lake Police Department was on duty 3 weeks ago early morning, responded to a call. The Grays Lake Fire Department needed assistance with a woman who was in labor. Officer Watson has previous training that included emergency childbirth. She arrived at the scene, immediately jumped into action, and delivered the baby. The family stopped into the police department a couple of days ago with the baby to say thank you to Officer Watson and the rest of the officers on duty that night.
2: Oh, my goodness. How awesome is that? See, those are stories that we just love.
1: Yeah, that's like the cutest thing ever. And how do you, like, what are the chances? It's her first shift ever as a police officer, and there's an emergency childbirth happening.
2: That just means that she's like, exactly where she is supposed to be.
1: Yeah, if there was ever a sign, and I'm looking at the pictures right now, like, so cute. And, you know, a lot of people will say, like, how do you get to the point where you're having, like, an emergency birth somewhere, right?
2: And it totally happens.
1: And I know the area, like, off of 120, Grays Lake Hospital is right there.
2: Mm-hmm.
1: So you're not far from it. But sometimes when the baby says, like, I'm coming out.
2: Right.
1: Like, I'm coming out. There's no, like, wait 5 minutes, wait 10 minutes to get to the hospital. When baby wants to pop out, baby is definitely going to pop out.
2: And, you know, both of my sisters, they both just had little ones. And, like, I remember my sister Julie saying, listen, we were out to dinner. And then all of a sudden I was like, oh, man, it's go time.
1: It's,
2: you know,
1: this baby wants out.
2: We gotta go.
1: Yeah, this baby wants out right now. And I just, that's an amazing story from Grays Lake. And I'm familiar with that area. Like, very familiar with that area off of 120, and to not be able to make it to the hospital when it's right there means that, like, emergency was actually, like, legit, like, a big emergency that was happening to have this baby. So kudos to Officer Watson for being able to deliver the baby, being in the right place at the right time.
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1: Come on. It's like 'tis the season for all the spooky things.
0: So with your sisters and your niece, you guys are all going to be dressed up with the striped socks and everything.
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0: Joe and Tina, weekday mornings on Star.
1: What is a witch photo shoot? What is that exactly? Tina's explaining this to me. It's Joe and Tina. You said we're doing a witch photo shoot.
2: Yes.
1: And I'm like, okay, well, what is that exactly? Who's this with?
2: Okay, well, tis the season, first of all. We're going into like the spooky season. Yeah. So myself and my mom and my sisters and then my niece Lily, we are going to be dressing up as witches and doing a aesthetic photo shoot.
1: So who's doing that? Is your brother-in-law Mikey, is his sister doing that? I know she's a photographer.
2: No, it's a friend of mine. Her name is Elizabeth. She's going to be taking our pictures. Now, it's supposed to rain when we do these pictures, so
1: yeah,
2: I have to ask her.
1: Yeah.
2: Right, so I don't know. Maybe we get like some umbrellas, but we're going to be matching. Like we have the striped socks. We're going to have the witch cape and the hats and all the things.
1: Okay, so whose idea was this? It sounds like Lisa, your sister.
2: No, it was my idea.
1: Your idea?
2: Yes, I think I might be forcing my sister Lisa to do it.
1: All right, I thought maybe Lisa, because Lily, like the cuteness.

0: of it all.
1: I did not have to convince Lily. She was like, absolutely, let's do it.
0: So is this something that the photographer came up with and then you just show up for it? Is she doing multiple? Or is it, okay. All right.
1: She's going to, I asked her, I said, hey, this would be like super fun. Why don't, you know, you should do like some sessions like this or whatever. And she goes, well, let's do it first. You guys be the guinea pigs. And so it's going to be so fun. Like it's super aesthetic. We're going to look like kind of like fierce, but also, you know, moody, that type of a thing.
0: Fierce and moody.
1: Yes.
0: Okay. That sounds great. It sounds like a great time.
1: And also watch out.
0: It sounds exactly what a witch would dress like.
1: And cute fierce, at the same time.
0: Fierce, moody, cute at the same time.
1: Yes, so exactly.
0: You guys are going to be like the wicked witches, or are you going to be the nice witch, like Glendala?
1: Well,
0: was that her name, Glenda?
1: Yeah, Glenda.
0: Was it Glenda?
1: Yeah.
0: What did I call her? Glendala?
1: Glendala.
0: Glendala.
1: You added a Glendala? You added a couple laws in there.
0: I was drawing Glendala. Yeah. Wasn't that the good witch?
1: Glinda, yeah.
0: All right. I just, now I'm thinking of that guy that yells. Remember it went viral? The Wicked Witch.
1: Yes, yeah.
0: Where he's yelling.
1: Oh, gosh.
0: Like, listen, listen, listen. And he's trying to say about the Wicked Witch and stuff like that.
1: Exactly.
0: Okay. All right, so you guys, where did you find the outfits? Did you just shop online?
1: Yeah,
0: we
1: just shopped around and we're kind of piecing some things together, but it's going to look so cute. It sounds weird talking about it out loud, but once you see the pictures, I think that you're going to want to do like a session like this with your girlfriends or your sisters or your best friends, and it's going to be so great. Or maybe it's like a mother-daughter sort of a thing. It's going to be really cute.
0: When are you doing this?
1: We're supposed to be doing it Sunday afternoon.
0: Okay. All right, I'm just saying, like, it'll be fun to see those pictures if you could share them then.
1: Yeah, of course. Okay. Absolutely.
0: Yeah, this is what I was talking about.
2: Hold on. This is your thing. Hold on. Her sister was a witch, right? And what was her sister? A princess. The Wicked Witch of the East, bro.
3: I'm going to stab him.
2: You're going to look at me and you're going to tell me that I'm wrong? Am I wrong?
3: My favorite
2: she wore a crown and she came down in a bucket, dog. Grow up.
3: Get it.
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2: Swearing in front of your parents is a throwback theme for today, and we're going to read your comments not only from the 800 text line, but of course from social media. Like, did you swear in front of your parents? What would happen? Do your kids swear in front of you now?
3: Yeah, and it's so hilarious, these comments. Wendy, she said, no, I still don't swear. Sue said, never in front of my parents. Yes to my adult kid swearing in front of us, though, LOL.
2: Yeah, so that happened. That was pretty much how it was for me. Like, I would probably not swear in front of my parents, maybe later on a little bit, like sprinkled in there once in a while. And my kids now, and it's probably because I swear,
3: mm-hmm.
2: right? It's like monkey see, monkey do.
3: I was going to say, yeah, but you're always, I mean, outside of the radio, you definitely are a swearer.
2: I am. Yeah, for sure. And some people are like, how do you like not do that on the air? I go, I don't know. I like to live dangerously, I guess. I don't know.
3: I know, right?
2: But yeah, my boys, they definitely swear. And, you know, it's one of those things where as a parent, if you freak out when a kid swears, then they know it's like a bad thing and they might do it more.
3: Right, yes.
2: But if it's not a big deal, I mean, there's certain words you still are not going
3: to
2: say.
3: No, like even for me, like I definitely try not to swear in front of my parents. I still kind of cringe if I go, ooh. Or I'm like, ooh, sorry about that.
2: And those who are still afraid. So a lot of comments to go through here.
3: So Shannon said, I do swear. My mom is a swear. My grandma used to swear. And she said, my daughter also swears.
2: All right. The whole family was
3: getting in. It's a whole generation of swears, right?
2: I know. I was trying to think of a song as we're doing this throwback theme where, you know, it has to do with swearing in front of your parents.
3: Right.
2: Or, you know, and what do your kids do now these days? I was trying to think, is there a song that would fit that we could play? But I'm kind of drawing a blank here. I'm thinking of songs that might have a swear in it, or if there's a parody song that Weird Al did.
3: Oh, I'm sure he has something.
2: Swearing. Well, I'm just trying to think what that might be. In the meantime, there's more comments coming in.
3: Melanie said, my 40-something-year-old daughter is the queen of the F-bomb. She said, I actually bought her a t-shirt that says, good moms say bad words.
2: There you go. You can... just embrace. Yeah, if you got something to say when it comes down to songs or whatever it is, swearing in front of your parents when you were younger, and how does it go with your parents now, hit us up anytime. 800-861-1055. We're on our social channels too.
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1: Yep, they put this on every single year. 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
0: Yeah, the show's coming up at the United Center. 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
1: You got to love that the impossible question has to do with people being mad at themselves because they stopped for gas on Monday after not stopping on the weekend. And April from the Citgo Carrie gets it, right?
2: No, that's like a perfect fit.
1: That is so funny. Yeah, it's one of those things. I said I stopped over the weekend.
2: Right.
1: Because I knew that my gas light was going to go on. And there is no worse feeling than you're already, I don't care if you're running ahead of schedule. You just hate to stop and have to put gas in, especially like 4:30 in the morning, 5 o'clock
2: the
1: in the
2: worst,
1: morning.
2: Especially on a Monday. You're like, oh, nobody wants to deal with a Monday, let alone doing that.
1: Yeah, so if you're hearing this on our Saturday special, which replays every Saturday morning,
2: right.
1: This is your reminder to maybe stop for gas. And get that taken care of now so you're not mad at yourself on Monday morning. And always fun to give away fall fun. The weather is going to be changing up.
2: Yes.
1: Gobert's Farm in Pingree Grove, of course, is open. There's apple picking to be done. And you wanted to do some apple picking, actually.
2: Yes, we'll have to talk about that.
1: All right, it's Joe and Tina, Star 105.5.
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0: The rain has relented. It's Joe and Tina from the morning show. Crystal Lake Bank and Trust. It's a totally free community barbecue. Burgers, hot dogs, and all the goodies. They got tents set up, plenty of chairs and tables, and we're going to be here until 1 o'clock. They do this every year.
1: I love it because you walk up, and they've already got the food ready to go for you, and the kids, they have balloon art and face painting today, too, and oh, and we have concert tickets as well.
0: Yeah, for Teddy Swims that you can sign up for. People already grabbing some burgers and hot dogs, and you can do the same. So if you're on the road right now, Route 14 and Pingree, you're going to see Star 105.5 and our friends at Crystal Lake Bank and Trust grilling it down through this afternoon.
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Yeah, we're at the last weekend of summer somehow with Star 105.5, and unfortunately, there's a lot of rain in the forecast. I think that means it's going to feel like fall pretty soon.

0: Grilling it down at Crystal Lake Bank and Trust. Joe and Tina from the morning show, the free community barbecue. It is on. We got no rain right now, so that's the good news.
1: I mean, we were saying, hey, radio gods, let's just have the clouds part for just a hot second so we can have some fun today and have some lunch with you.
0: So the entire staff is out here. Our friend Jim Thorpe, Dave Ward, and everyone from Crystal Lake Bank and Trust. 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I always say pop.
1: I know, right? Where are you from?
0: And there's plenty, by the way, there's plenty of seats underneath the tent for you to sit if it does rain a little bit more. But we're just looking forward to having you out. If you're in the area here, Crystal Lake Bank and Trust, put that into your GPS. It's at Route 14 in Pingree Grove. 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And we're going to have fun. By the way, if you have the kids, there's free face painting happening today, too.
1: Yeah, so they have face painting, and I saw balloon art over there. They can spin the wheel for some candy and prizes. And the staff here at Crystal Lake Bank and Trust, they are just so incredibly nice and so sweet. It's just a super fun community event. We hope you can make it.
0: Yeah, we'll be here until 1 o'clock at Crystal Lake Bank and Trust. 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

Just because it's National Talk Like a Pirate Day does not mean I am going to talk like a pirate. Okay, that's just silly. But I will tell you my favorite letter of the alphabet. 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I had to do it.

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1: You know what? 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
1: you. 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

0: gone.
1: It's all about getting free burgers and hot dogs and finding the spot underneath the tent. It's Joe and Tina from the morning show. 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
0: See, the residents of Crystal Lake and beyond, they know where the party is at today. We're having so much fun. The food is great. They've got the tent so you can sit underneath there, and it's just a really great barbecue day.
1: I know. Dad over here in the Bears gear, we were talking something.

0: Brothers earlier and having some fun talking about that. And everyone wanted to talk to me about the White Sox, which is awesome.
1: I know.
0: Go
1: it's
0: Sox.
1: So funny.
0: This guy's got a hat on.
1: There we go.
0: Tina goes, everyone comes up and wants to talk about the White Sox with you. I'm like, that's because we need these W's. What's that, sir? Yeah. Yes, we have a chance. Yeah, we got games through Colorado on Sunday this coming weekend. So one more week of games. Yeah. Yeah, we got a shot. We got a shot at the division, the wild card. So, see, Tina?
1: I love this. Live radio. I don't even know how to jump into the conversation. I'm like, do you want to talk about high heels and pisses?
0: Nope, or? Nope, not today. We'll talk some baseball. And you know what? It goes hand in hand with the barbecue. 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We're going to be here until 1 o'clock. Again, plenty of room for you underneath the tent, chairs and tables for you. And then face painting and fun for the kids, too.
1: Yeah, I just snapped a picture of a dad and his two boys, and he said that he saw us, you know, way back in the day, probably like 16 years ago, and the boys are older, and they got their face painted with the skeletons on it. It was a really cool moment.
0: Been doing this a long time,
1: yeah.
0: And here specifically with Crystal Lake Bank and Trust. 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
1: It was June 1983. 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

0: Yeah, if you're looking to grab a burger, a hot dog, and hang out, have some fun, Crystal Lake and Trust is the spot today. It's Joe and Tina from the morning show, Route 14 and Pingree. I like some people are just coming, they're grabbing the food, they go, we got a sporting event to get to right now, you know?
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0: 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I'm ready.
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Alpha Fitness in Mount Prospect for their grand opening. Hey, it's Hannah B. with Chicagoland's Free Country. Going to be here until 2 o'clock with Luke Bryan tickets for you to win, plus a lot of great Vasa swag. This is the place to be, and also Mount Prospect is my hometown. So super excited to see a lot of familiar faces today, and I'll tell you more about the fun and the specials that they have going on coming up.

You know you're a big deal when you can drop the last name. Yeah, she's just Miley now. Her new album, Bass Persuades, out now with Star 105.5.

0: Yeah, it's been steady. 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It's their free community barbecue happening.
1: I love it because the kids here are running the show. They are going over by the face painting and the balloon art. Like, that's where the line is. Like, yeah. The grills, the food is moving very smoothly today.
0: Casey, Jackson, and Keaton just walked up, and before they even got burgers or hot Crystal Lake Bank of Trust, they were like, all right, face painting needs to happen first.
1: And then we eat.
0: And so if you have the kids, and I know a lot of events like sports today were canceled, postponed because of the rain. 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And we should remind that not only is there a free barbecue, but we have concert tickets for a show at the United Center next Friday.
1: Yeah, that would be Teddy Swims. It's a hot ticket. So when you come over here, you can scan the code and get yourself entered.
0: Face painting, balloon art, and just straight up fun, old school fun here at Crystal Lake Bank and Trust. There's Barb and Patrick pulling up right now.
1: Hello.
0: Hey guys, how are you?
1: I love it. They have their grandma and grandpa shirts on.
0: I think it says grandpa on there. That's gonna be me.
1: So cute.
0: That's gonna be me as a grandpa.
1: Yeah.
0: It's grandpa. All right. 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We are hanging out until 1 o'clock. 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

From Portugal the Man to Lenny Kravitz, the second man to get his own Ken doll. It'll set you back $70, but man, they nailed the hair and the outfit. And he's skinny like Barbie, too. Star 1.

Gracie Abrams on the September cover of Rolling Stone magazine. Among other things, she talks about her third album, Daughter from Hell, with Star 105.5.

0: Love it. It's been steady today, and the rain has held off the entire time. Joe and Tina from the morning show at the free community barbecue happening at Crystal Lake Bank and Trust, a Wintrust Community Bank. 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Got burgers, dogs ready for you, face painting for the kids, too.
1: I mean, this is how a cookout should be. Everyone has smiling faces. Our bellies are full. The kids are having fun getting their faces painted and the balloon art. It is just good family fun.
0: All right, Route 14 and Pingree Road is where we are, and we hope you'll be able to make it by. If you did have an event with the kids, or I think a lot of sports were canceled
1: because
0: of the rain today. 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
1: We've got quite a lot of fun around town this weekend with Star 105.5. This is Oktoberfest season, people. So bust out the Lederhosen and the giant pretzels. In Huntley, Soot-Topped Brewery, they've got their Oktoberfest. In Cary, at the Ale House and Brewing Company, they're doing their Oktoberfest. And at Crystal Lake Brewing, they're also busting out the Lederhosen.

Summer is over, and I heard that only 51% of Americans actually took a summer vacation with Star 105.5. But hey, we are doing our Go Anywhere getaway, so you can still get that vacation in. Pick any major U.S. city, and we will fly you and a friend there. We're covering hotel, airfare. You got three chances a day to win your first keyword coming up Monday morning at 8 o'clock with Joe and Tina, thanks to Dalzell Jewelers. Maybe you're going to choose a city in Texas.

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0: Yeah, we're at the last weekend of summer somehow with Star 105.5, and unfortunately, there's a lot of rain in the forecast. I think that means it's going to feel like fall pretty soon.
1: They say the holy water's watered down, and this town's lost its faith. Our colors will fade.

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0: 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Hey there, it's Tina Bree from The Morning Show, but it goes beyond that. 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

Summer is officially ending. It's the last weekend of summer, which means get ready for flu season. Oh yeah, hope you still have some sick days to use up.

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0: 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From 80s anthems to 90s bangers to early 2000 hits that still go hard. Woo! 5 hours with Gary the Bagel Guy. Saturday 7 to midnight. 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

Yeah, Yeah, Bruno Mars and Ron Roeck, Lederhosen and all. Thanks for having us on today. Oh, I think I made a mistake. It's the final weekend of summer. What am I going to do with the case of sunscreen I bought from Costco today? Lather up, I guess. We are Star 105.5.

Did you see the video of him slipping on stage, Harry Styles, and just not missing a beat and just kept on going? Yeah, that's a true professional. It's Ron Marek on Star 105.5. Not a true professional, but, you know, I get by. Hey, the morning show with Joe and Tina are doubling down with the Hollywood Quick Hits. Every Friday, yes, yesterday, they did the birthday bash with somebody from the Bremer team, Keller Williams Success. You can play along, maybe win a $25 Visa gift card. You need more info? 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

TSA says they're about to remove the restriction on water bottles going through security. But unfortunately, it's only with the TSA pre-check. But they're still confiscating the kids' squishy dumpling toys because of the 3.4 ounces of fluid in them. Oh, come on. Give the kids their toys. It's Ron Moroik on Star 105.5.

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Well, if your plans include the outdoors tonight, you might want to check to make sure things are still going on. It's Ron Roick at Star 105.5. A bunch of different activities canceled early because of tonight's weather.

Some new music from Cameron Whitcomb, Kingdom of Fear. Ron Rook with you on Star 105.5. Yeah, this song just keeps rolling along, doesn't it? Still at number one. I think it's got one more week to beat Mariah Carey's All I Want for Christmas Is You as the number one song of all time. You know it, you love it. It's Choosing Texas on Star. Just

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Did you capture it?

sunroof. Ron Roick with you on Star 105.5. Oh, a guy that's been known to stick his head out of the sunroof when the car's parked. Yeah, of course. It's Gary the Bagel Guy, and he's going to be here tonight at 7. He'll host the Saturday night throwback party, playing songs that you can sing along to from the 80s, 90s, and 2000s. It's a great soundtrack for your Saturday night, all powered by ASAP Garage Door Repair, because good service never goes out of style. 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

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What is happening on college campuses? 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They run, they do ice baths, they have coffee and matchas afterward. Oh, college just isn't the same anymore, is it?

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0: 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From 80s anthems to 90s bangers to early 2000 hits that still go hard. Woo! 5 hours with Gary the Bagel Guy. 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

Justin Bieber on Star 105.5. Did you see American Girl has announced the 2027 Girl of the Year doll, and she's from Madison, Wisconsin. No, she doesn't have a beer in her hand. A block of cheese, maybe, but no beer. Her name is Daisy Davenport, and the new doll has been inducted into the collection. Oh, run out and get yours today.

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one from Ella Langley. Be her. Do you like a good steak? It's Ron Merlick on Star 105.5. 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

is it that time already? The fun fact at 5 here on Star 105.5. Sherwin-Williams has come out with its 2027 color of the year, and it's celery, like the vegetable. No, not like the money thing. No, but now you're talking.

always have loved that one from Olivia Dean. It's Ron Brook on Star 105.5. Horsepower for Horsepower Car Show is going to happen tomorrow at the Kishwaukee Brewery. It's going to help benefit Hooved Animal Humane Society. 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

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It's Ron Rook on Star 105.5. A United flight attendant held the baby to give a tired mother time to take a nap. 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

Ron Brock and Rihanna, or Rihanna, on Star 105.5. The CDC has declared the end of the cyclosporiasis outbreak. You can eat lettuce again. Oh, but in 15 states, they have now recalled antibacterial soap because it might have bacteria in it.

Oh, Hawaii sounds like a great place. Denver, Colorado, that's a great place too. Oh, and New York, New York, so nice they named it twice. 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

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Just

Merriam-Webster is adding 14,000 new words and definitions. It's Ron Brook on Star 105.5. They include shapewear, meme coin, I don't know what that means, vibe coding, and of course, looks maxing. Oh, that's me for sure. Thanks for checking us out today. We are Star.

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0: 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From 80s anthems to 90s bangers to early 2000 hits that still go hard. Woo! 5 hours with Gary the Bagel Guy. Saturday 7 to midnight. 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
0: Joe and Tina mornings. The morning light is turning blue. The feeling is bizarre. Feel good music all

GoTV with somebody that I used to know. It's Ron Moroik on Star 105.5. Did you see that Crystal Lake is looking to put a library and a community center in the former Northwestern Fitness Center? Oh, I hope they're going to put up a wall to divide them, because, you know, then you'd have to be really quiet in the community center, too.

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1: 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Is Gary wearing an earring tonight? Yeah, I think he is. Yeah, he's all dressed up for the Star 105.5 Saturday Night Throwback Party. He'll play tunes from the 80s to the 00s till midnight. I'll be back here again tomorrow at 3. Have a great night with Gary. For just

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